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2: 4719 Buffalo Road, Harbor Creek Baptist Church, Sultan and Noel. Conflicting ages, mid-20s to late 30s. Male is located in the woods, laceration. CSP is on the way.

0: DC-109, ALS Power 84, VA Urgent Care Room Number 8, one of St. Vincent's. It looks like just antibiotics are running.
1: County 247 and out.
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1: Yeah, mid-20s to 30s, found in the woods with laceration.

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Hemorrhage patient abnormal breathing. 21 West 9th Street. 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Between Peach Street and State Street, East 9th Street.

0: Tower 2 responding, 21 West 9, EMS responding.
1: DC-122 operation. Tower 2, your crosses are Peach Street and State Street. You're responding to a 62-year-old male hemorrhaging painful bladder spasms. Patient will be downstairs.
0: Tower Scott.
2: 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Thank you.
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2: Thank you, responding. You can pick up the tower.
3: Perry County, 116 is back in the response area.
1: Copy. You're responding ALS-1 for a hemorrhage. Tullio Tires, 21 West 9th Street, apartment 911. Patient will be downstairs waiting for you. You have a 62-year-old male.
4: West County, 116 back in the response area.
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0: 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Difficulty breathing. 2002 Prospect Avenue. Engine 13. Difficulty breathing. 2002 Prospect Avenue. Between McCain Avenue and June Street.
1: Erie 210 is clear and Oxbow's open.
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1: 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Engine 13, your crosses are McCain Ave and June Street for a 6-year-old female child having difficulty breathing.
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You have a 06, 6-year-old female. Connie's working on getting you ALS. EC-120 operations, did you have traffic?

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0: Copy, Echo 2, clear Hammett. Echo 2, EMS response. KLS priority 1, difficulty breathing, medic to assist PCI, 2002 Prospect Avenue. McCain Avenue and June Street are going to be your crosses. You're responding for a 6-year-old female, difficulty breathing.
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0: Kristen Fuller for an outside fire, South Peabody Road, Remington Road. Kristen Fuller for an outside fire, South Peabody Road at Remington Road.
1: Air County 219, back in.
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0: 219.
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1: Air County 247, inbound to Hammett, Priority 1 with medics.
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3: 210. 210.
0: 210. And 210 to be South Peabody Road and Remington Road. I'd say from the east side of Remington, looks like part of the field is on fire. I'm calling by a passerby, just one call.
3: Yes. 21.
0: 21 so far.
1: Yeah, 201, 201.
0: 201.

0: County 252.
1: Go ahead.
0: Just want to make sure. Is PSC meeting us at Hammond?
2: Just over now.
1: Two twelve, 252, I know, and I'll give him a call.
0: All right, we don't have any information on this guy, so could be preferred.
1: 10-12.

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2: 247, PSP is on scene at the Baptist Church. One of the troopers is going to meet you guys at Hammett.
3: 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Echo 2-0.
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1: 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Going for a 75-year-old female. Prior fall is now unable to get the walk.
7: 10-4, I'll pass that along.
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1: 922 in route, you copy the info?
8: That's affirmative.
0: County 210, do you have any other info as to where this might be at?
3: County 367 in route.
1: 367 in route, do you need the info?
3: Negative.
2: 210, caller just said east side of Remington. They were a passerby. I believe they saw a fire in the woods.
3: Copy. 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
2: That's affirmative, Echo 2.
0: T-12, you want to check towards 426?
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11: Yeah, I bet you they saw that house over there on Archer.
0: Yeah, that's what I'm thinking.

0: 212, you got anything?
1: County 367 on scene.
2: Yes. That's a negative.
3: 367 on scene.
0: Erie County from 210.
4: 210, go ahead.
0: I'm going to chalk this up as a nothing found. The only thing that slightly resembles a fire in the woods is light reflecting off the house through the woods on Archer Road. But other than that, we have no header, no evidence of anything burning.
4: Copy, 210. Nothing is located.
5: 216 from 10.
0: Good.
5: We're in service then?
0: Yeah, you guys can go in service.
2: Two ten for 206.
0: Good.
2: I have a fire on 426, directly across from Peabody. I don't know where the caller is calling from.
0: All right, you want to check that out real quick. I passed that one earlier. It looked like it was controlled, but that's the closest thing we have.
2: It's definitely controlled. I'll talk to the owners. So 1-10.
0: Good.
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2: From Peabody all the way north on Remington, this morning is clear. I don't even have any headers to the south.
0: Yeah, that sounds about right.

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0: 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MS response, ALS Cardi 1 for an ill patient, 2503 James Avenue.
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0: Copy MP 18, 2503 James Avenue, West 25th Street to West 26th Street, Cross Streets. Going to use the side door for 61-year-old female, general illness, abnormal breathing. MP18 924 for James Avenue. Looks like we're going to stage. For James Avenue, looks like we're going to stage.
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PEC-123, you're responding. Yeah, let's probably one for a fall. The Barber Center, 136 Cypress Street. 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

0: 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Erie County Medic 2 is available.
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Crescent Fuller, outside fire, 10093 West Main Road, near Ferrando Ford.

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1: 201-1009-3 West Main Road, Miranda Ford. Flames are in Park Lane. Callers and passersby saw a fire in the field near trees with no one around.
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1: 210.

0: Yeah, I killed ones in the area. I got a little active fire. Just figuring out how to get to it.
1: Kill one in the area with an active fire. Do you want East Fire Attack 1?
0: Yeah, I'll go there. Thanks.
1: Crescent 4, Operations, East Fire Attack 1. East Fire Attack 1.

0: 201 from 210. Does this look like it's possibly off of Cemetery?
1: Nah, I think it's closer to Williams. Let's just turn on to Williams. It's back in the vineyard.
0: Copy, I got eyes on it too.

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0: 216 responding.
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0: Yep.

0: Echo One County. Did you get a phone call from them? He said he called it in.
1: Our passerby caller gave an address on West Main Road. I have a controlled burn all the way down on West Law Road.
0: Yeah, the West Law address is going to be the contact. We're right in between the two.
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1: Two 11. 120 is clear. Post one. Operation Erie County.
2: 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All victim not alert. 652 West 17th Street. Between Poplar Street and Cherry Street.

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1: Tower 2. Palmer Street, Cherry Street are going to be your crosses. Patient's going to be at Holy Trinity parking lot. You're responding for a 67-year-old female. Ball hit her face.
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2: Two oh one County, I'll be clear. Attack one's open.
1: 201.

EC-122, you're responding. ALS Party 1 for a fall. 655 West 17, Holy Trinity parking lot. Here you have a 67-year-old female. Your crosses are going to be Poplar and Cherry.

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0: 923 EMS response, ALS Friday 1 for a stroke, 1521 West 54th Street, Greenfield Healthcare Rehab, room 126, Alpha, West Wing, 923 EMS response, ALS Friday 1 for a stroke, 1521 West 54th Street, Greenfield Healthcare and Rehab, room 126, Alpha, West Wing, ECI is going to be transportable. 923.
1: Corey, EMS.
0: Copy 923, 1521, West 54th Street, Greenfield Healthcare and Rehab, room 126, Alpha, West Wing. ECI is going to be a transportable 71-year-old male. CVA, lethargic.
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3: BC 203, you're responding, ALS, priority 2, behavioral. 354 White's Cog, White's Corner Road, for a 55-year-old male. 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
3: 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Assist in Mill Creek. 1521 West 54.

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Harry Highway EMS response vehicle is priority 2 for a fall victim, 8885 Ennis Drive. Harry Highway EMS response vehicle is priority 2 for a fall victim, 8885 Ennis Drive.

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1: NS Drive, Town Hall Road West and Sunhaven Drive are your crosses. 88-year-old female, fall victim with back pain.
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Belgium V for Dam, motorcycle accident, ELS 1, 18934 West Washington Street Extension, Corey assist.

Corey, this is Elgin Beaver Dam. CLS 1, motorcycle accident, 18934 West Washington Street Extension, south of the address, south off fire, TAC 1 for operations.

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0: 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Route 6 and West Washington Street area crosses. Going to be south of that location. 44-year-old male, motorcycle accident. PSP is en route. 103, move over to South Fire Tag 1.
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1: County 148 route.
0: Number 18934 West Washington Street extension, Route 6 in West Washington, south of the address. Looks like it's going to be on the first bend. 44-year-old male, motorcycle accident, PSP's en route.
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3: 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ALS 1, abdominal pain. 1726 perennial weight.
1: 1148.
3: 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EC 190, ALS priority 1 for abdominal pain. 1726 perennial weight.
0: County 103 on scene. 74L2, that's a negative. 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
5: 101, County. 101. 101 established, man. 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

0: County. If I don't have an EC on emergency care, can I get a second from somewhere else?
1: Yes, yes. 74L2, Union City is en route to you. Emergency care had no units in the area. We're getting you a medic from them, possibly coming from Center City.
2: Westlake, 925, MP 18, EMS.
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1: West Lake, 925, MP 18, EMS response, Bayless Priority 1 for a motor vehicle accident, 301 North Peninsula Drive, Presque Isle Beach 6, West Lake, 925, MP 18, BLS Priority 1 for motor vehicle accident, 301 North Peninsula Drive, Presque Isle Beach 6, just south of the beach.
2: Present, first respond. Echo 2, EMS.
1: 18.
3: 124, you're responding. ALS Priority 1 for abdominal pain. 1726 Perennial Way. Responding for a 5'9", 59-year-old female. Crosses are going to be Zimmerman Road in the dead end. County's advising the patient is not having chest pain.
1: Copy, at the 18301 North Benson Drive, Prescott, Beach 6, just south of the beach. Looks like a two-vehicle motor vehicle accident reported as one patient, now two patients. MPD has been notified.
0: 9020.
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3: 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We have a 5'9", 59-year-old female. Cross streets are Missouri Road in the dead end. County is advising the patient's not having chest pain.
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4: They have a 14-minute ETA. They are on standby.
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3: All right, you can have them lift off. We got a femur fracture. Conscious and alert patient, but a femur fracture. We're going to land them at the Old Church at 6 in Washington.
4: Copy. We'll get sat in the air. Femur fraction, conscious and alert. 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
0: DC 120, you're responding. VLS Priority 1 for motor vehicle accident. Assist Union City. 18934. West Washington Street Extension. It's going to be south of this address in Corey. You're responding for a 44-year-old male. 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
4: 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It's going to be a 48-year-old female, difficulty breathing, or compression, abdominal pain. Command Erie County, they're getting in the air, 14-minute ETA, and they were told Simplex 1.
3: Copy that. 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

0: 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On location, one vehicle, heavy front end damage. Looks like we have two occupants out. We'll be tending to them.
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0: LZ is set up at the church.
2: Copy that. Did you hear that you're supposed to be on Simflex 1 for the bird?
3: 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You can show 217 first responding for a go.
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0: 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We have 740 on OS 1.
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0: 437 Erie County. Your ETA to answer. Got an ALS thankful episode.
1: Yeah, I mean, we're on the return right now.

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0: Great Highway, first respond for 437 EMS response, ALS Priority 1, Thankful Episode 8009, Hagen Road. Great Highway, first respond for 437 EMS response, ALS Priority 1, Thankful Episode 8009, Hagen Road.
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0: Okay, when you guys get down here, it'll be right by Orchard Pond Golf Course. There will be a Ford truck at the end of the driveway with this blue light on for you. 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
1: Okay. 437, okay.
2: Crescent Fuller sat on standby. 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
1: TC-120 to 1138.
2: Crescent Fuller sat on standby. 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ALS priority one. Pedestrian versus train. Lake, South Lake Street and Granville Street.
3: TC, go ahead for 1148.
2: Crescent Fuller, operations transportable. Sat on standby. ALS one. Pedestrian versus train. South Lake Street and Granville Street.
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3: 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We're touching down now.
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2: Echo 2, you're going to South Lake and Granville Street. South Lake and Granville, east of the railroad crossing. Reported a pedestrian struck. We have PD started. We're on the phone with that now, getting them on standby.
4: Harry 210, we're up.
2: 210.
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2: 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Since the northeast, South Lake Street, and Graham Street.
0: D10, caller just said south of, or correction, east of the railroad crossing at South Lake and Granville.
1: Copy. I'll follow PD. Get back from Echo 2.
0: Echo 2.
1: Go ahead. I'm responding from Freeport Road. Where do you want me to go?
3: Come on, Granville Street. I got a bunch of police cars here. We're going to investigate from here.
1: Copy.
2: County, Tony Lima 6 is on scene with 210.
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0: 201.
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0: Erie County 210, let's get this one, Tac.
1: 123, you're responding to the Northeast LS Priority 1 motor vehicle accident, South Lake Street and Grahamville Street, east of the railroad crossing, responding for an unknown age, unknown gender, hit by train.
2: All units for South Lake and Grahamville, move to TAC 1, TAC 1.
1: Operations are going to be on East TAC 1.
3: 04.
0: County 217 transporting San Francisco.
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4: County Echo 2 is out with PD and 210. Crossing base.
2: Echo 2 on scene. That has a 34 minute ETA. Crossing.
5: 201 out.
2: Move to East Fire Attack 1. 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
0: Echo, just stand by at my vehicle for now. We've got a stop train here, but we haven't located anything else yet.
1: DC 124 operations.
3: 201 210.
6: Medic committed and not to St. Vincent.
0: Go ahead. Go ahead.
1: Coffee.
3: I'm going to go down to Snugley Street crossing. I'll walk back towards you.
0: Good plan.
5: 430 City, you guys can go ahead and come in the front door.
3: 204's out. Copy, we're on scene.
2: 204.
5: Yeah, I see that.
3: Yeah, I mean, if we didn't call, 437 is on scene.
2: 437.

0: Here at Cataclysm 310, was the caller the operator of the train, or was it a witness?
1: It's going to be the train dispatch, I believe.
0: No. Erie County from 204, notify Norfolk and Southern, ask them to stop all train traffic.
1: We're already making those calls.
0: They are on the way.
1: East Fire.
0: 210 from Echo 2. Do you want me to head over to Wall Street and start looking over there? That's where I'm at currently. Just walked down that far. Call 1-210. Yep.
2: Alright, I just talked to the locomotive operator. We gotta go west. He was closer to the signal there that's to the west of you.
0: Okay, we're almost there.
2: And train traffic is stopped.
0: Good job.
3: 08-210.
0: Good. Good.
3: Do you want us to go a little bit further, or just go right to where?
0: Go over to the train station.
3: You want us to go over to the train station on Wall Street?
0: Yeah, the old train museum. We're currently on foot over my Welch's right now.
3: Alright, we'll divert over there. All right.

0: 42
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0: Good.
1: We going west or east?
0: It's gonna be west. Just stand by there for a moment.
1: Copy that.

0: Hi. Hey, Jen Echo 2, I'm already over here.
1: Sounds good.
0: L12, can I have a talk to the crew, see if we can get a better location here?
1: Alright, good copy. We're just now getting to the signal lights.
0: Alright, yeah, I'm going to see if we need to be on the north side or the south side.

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0: Good copy. Echo 2-1, you move ahead over to the train museum as a staging area for now.
1: Mike, they're already here.

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0: Do you want anything else, L4?
1: You can bring 219 over to the Railroad Museum and stage in that staging area.
0: Copy.
1: So 1219, just stage out at the firehouse for that to figure out what's going on here. Hey, what's up, mate? We got something over here.

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0: 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Copy.
1: 925 is going to remain on scene. That'd be 14, 487, 489 are closing.
3: Mike, you on the north side or the south side?
0: Copy, 925 remaining on scene. 47, 489, FP 14, clear the scene.
4: We're going to be on the north side. About a mile down the tracks from the museum. Or probably half a mile, three-quarter mile.
3: I got 204 in the right-of-way. I should be in the area.
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4: 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Echo.

0: command from L-17. Are you going to need the UTV over here?
1: Yeah, if you're able to, bring the UTV over the saving area.
0: Copy. We'll go get that now.

0: Hey, 204, you guys want to bring some team lighting to the north side?
1: 210, Erie County.
0: Go ahead. Go ahead.
1: Where would you like the coroner to meet you?
0: Have them head through the train museum, and we'll organize getting the UTV to get them over to the scene. Count 1, 2, 10. Do it. Do it. All right, train crew doesn't need EMS, but do you need the train secured, or is that person clear of the train? That person is clear of the train. Let me confer with PD to see if the evidence needs to be secured. All right, I mean, they're not going to move, but I just, if you need to cross back and forth, you can for now. I'll stay up here with the train crew. That sounds like a good plan.

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0: Coroner John is en route with a 40-minute ETA. He was advised to meet you guys at the parking lot of the train museum, where he'll be taken back via UTD.
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East 21st Street, Apartments D. You're going to the Hands Apartments. 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

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Chest pain. 116 East 4th Street. Tower 2. Chest pain. 116 East 4th Street. Between French Street and Holland Street.

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4: Tower 2 responding, 116 East 4th, EMS response.
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0: 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Yeah, let's party on testing. 116 East 4th Street, second floor. You have a 5'9", 59-year-old male. Cross streets will be French and Holland.
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0: Go ahead, Lima 1. You want to let me know when everybody's clear and I can let the railroad know we can move train 2?
1: Good copy. The UTV's working its way out now. We got our guys walking out. PD will probably be the last one still operating in here.
0: Quiet.

0: Link 1-1, computer. 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What about PD? Stand with. You need a corner coming up to your location. 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
0: Good copy. Good copy.
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1: Are we okay to resume railroad traffic?
0: Yep. The CSX has already started.
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Residence Pascal Bay. 1012 West Bay from Parkway. Corner room 204. You have a 73-year-old male.

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Difficulty breathing. 817 Pennsylvania Avenue. Between Polk Street and East 9th Street.

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0: 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Cross streets are going to be Polk and East 9th.
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You have a 47, 47-year-old female. Cross streets will be Poplar and Liberty.

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ALS priority 1 for a fall victim, 64 Granville Street, side door. 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ALS priority 1 for a fall, 64 Granville Street,

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0: County 116 EMS response, Dallas Priority 2, chest pain. Pleasant Ridge Manor West, 8300 West Ridge Road. County 116 EMS response, Dallas Priority 2 for chest pain, 8300 West Pleasant Ridge, correction, West Ridge Road, Pleasant Manor.
1: 116.
0: County 116, you've got a 31-year-old male, elevated heart rate with numbness and tingling.

0: County 112 for the medic. This is West County 116 EMS response. ELS priority 2 for chest pain, Pleasant Ridge Manor, 8300 West Ridge. County 112 EMS. Medic to assist West County 116 EMS response. ELS priority 2 for chest pain, Pleasant Ridge Manor, 8300 West Ridge Road.
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0: 116 Karen, did you just press an AOS unit for this call also?
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0: 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Operations on East FD.
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Engine 6, West 27th, that are going to be your crosses. Responding for a 48-year-old male. Possible heart attack. Nitroglycerin. Caller is blind and will be waiting in the driveway.

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3: 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They have a 48-year-old male. Cross streets are going to be a dead end on West 27th.

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Cranesville, this to Spring Grove for a tree down the roadway, 12005 Pont Road. Cranesville, this is Spring Grove, tree down the roadway, 12005 Pont Road.

609-120-05 Pont Road, Pageville and Nickel Plate Road are your crosses. Tree down the roadway. No wires involved.

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0: 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So they're going to be returning, and just see if you can make notification.
1: 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I'll see if they can get the township.

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Between East 26th Street, McKinley Avenue, Elm Street and Bayfront Connector.

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0: 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Cardiac monitor, O2 and sodium bicarb.

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BLS prior one for hemorrhage. 875 West 51st Street.

0: 8715 West 54th Street, Mill Street to Dorchester Drive, or your cross streets, responding for a 72-year-old male bleeding from the nose. 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
0: 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Cascade and Plummer, your cross streets. 62-year-old male, swollen legs.

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Going to Alpha Wing 9, Bed 1, 82-year-old male, respiratory distress.

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Traumatic injury, 946 West 16th Street, between Cascade Street and Plum Street.

0: 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West County 116, to transportable on scene, requesting Mantar.
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0: Bell Valley, 922, NP18, EMS response, ALS Priority 1 for difficulty breathing, 41 West Corn Road, Parkside, Glenwood, Apartment 133, Bell Valley, 922, NP18, EMS response, ALS Priority 1 for difficulty breathing, 41 West Corn Road, Parkside, Glenwood, Apartment 133.
1: 18.
0: Copy, MP18, 41 West Corn Road, the Parkside at Glenwood, East Corn Road to North Oak, Ridge Circle is your cross street, 0 in apartment 133, 79-year-old male, difficulty breathing.
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0: 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We're 21179, but we're looking for DSV officers. Or DSV officers, there's a semi tailgating us about 10 foot off our bumper. We're coming through McCain, 79 northbound at the moment.
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DC-323. 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Engine 12. Engine 6. 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DC-323. 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Commercial fire alarm, 227 West 22nd Street, between Sassafras Street and Myrtle Street.

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0: 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Prosecutor's Task Force on Myrtle Street. There are Reed Retirement Center, the Reed House, ground floor, east alarm. You have a 16-inch on the southeast corner of West 23 and South.
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0: 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We're going to investigate. This doesn't seem to be a big fire.
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0: Hey man, you just wait inside the building here is where the thing where the zone is. There's no conditions. They checked all the smoke detectors in this area and none of them are in alarm. We're going to do some additional investigating. Or additional investigating.
1: Copy that.
0: John, I'm going to have them reset it, see what if it holds, if it just went off for some unknown reason.

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I'll be out shortly. How about that?

0: Man, this is hell, bro. I only got the information. You can release everybody.
1: Copy. Alarm reset.

0: MP14 EMS ALS 1, difficulty breathing. West Lake Woods, 3302 West Lake Road. MP14 EMS ALS 1, difficulty breathing. West Lake Woods, 3302 West Lake Road, room 106.
1: 14.

14 going to the Westlake group, Woods, room 106, Fieldstone Way to Bear Drive. Going for a 78-year-old male, difficulty breathing low to at 62%.

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2: 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DC-323. Operations on TAC 1. 069 struct fire high life. 135 East 38th Street. Engine 12. Engine 13. Engine 6. Tower 2. DC-323. Operations on TAC 1. 069 struct fire high life. 135 East 38th Street. Between Holland Street and French Street.
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1: Three, two, one, responding. Holland and Front Street for your cross streets. We have reports of smell of smoke in building number 8 on the second floor. Evacuation is in progress. You have an 8 on Old French and East 39. And a 12 Old French east of the main building.
0: I understand smell of smoke from building 8. We got a hydrant at 39th and Old French Road.
2: Howard, you're responding.
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0: 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Nothing showing.
1: 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Nothing showing, investigating.
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0: Command, engine 12. Initially, 12 in the second floor, order

0: 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Odor of smoke. 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
1: 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Investigating.

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0: Dispatch, nothing found at the VA hospital. Plan to be terminated, 321 is returning to dispatch.
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0: 321, back on dispatch.
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You're responding for it. Easy Thrills female, 732.

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DC-321. 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Commercial fire alarm. 55 West Bay Drive. Engine 8. Engine 11. Tower 2. DC-321. Operations on TAC 1. Commercial fire alarm. 55 West Bay Drive. Between Dead End and State Street. East Dobbins Landing.

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1: 321 responding to the dead end of State Street at East Melvin's Landing or Cross Street. We have an 8-inch on the northwest corner and a 12-inch on the southeast corner. General fire alarm, zone 1.
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0: 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It's terrible traffic down here. You won't get through.
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Prairie Highway Fire Alarm, IHOP, 8040 Peachtree. Prairie Highway for a commercial fire alarm at the IHOP, 8040 Peachtree.

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0: Yeah, same as yesterday, proper code.
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1: 18.
0: 18, 2330 West 34th Pacific to Atlantic here across streets. You're going for a 50-year-old female vomiting.

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1: You're counting up to 18.
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1: Peninsula Drive and Jaritania.
0: Jaritania.
1: You want to search PD?
0: Yeah.
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2: Copy. 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
1: 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We're going to be in the Northwestern parking lot.
2: Copy. 2-6 in Pennsylvania. 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
3: County 461, I'll be out with that accident. 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

0: copy 461F. MP14, EMS ALS1 for no patient. 2330 West 34th Street. MP14, EMS ALS1 for no ill patient with 923-2330 West 34th.
1: Copy and route.
0: Copy. You're taking the call for 18. They're involved in a crash. Void 26 in Peninsula. 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
1: Copy. County, no injuries at 26 in Peninsula.
0: Copy, 461.
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1: 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West Ridge 924, 925. 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
1: West Ridge 924, 925, fire alarm, St. Mary's, 4855 West Ridge Road. West Ridge 924, 925, automatic fire alarm, 4855 West Ridge Road, St. Mary's.

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0: 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You're responding for a 73-year-old female, 823.
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1: Kelly County.
0: Scott called from Mill Creek Police. The facility called them and said they're doing some sort of dock work there, and that's what set the alarm off. There's no issue.
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BLS priority 2 for abdominal pain. 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You responding for a 69-year-old male, 836.

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0: Yeah, okay. Echo's coming, yeah.

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1: 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Yeah, 217, we got two more alarm activations. I don't know if you guys are resetting the alarm, set it off again.
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1: I got a BLS-2 coming in now for the Colonial Motel at 11329 East Lake Road. Do you want that stacked or passing on to mutual aid?
2: 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Send it.

0: 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The Colonial Motel, 11329 East Lake Road, room number 9. 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
0: 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Orchard Beach Road, this is a cross street to Orchard Beach Park Road. 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

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Call victim not alert, East 26th Street at Holland Street.

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ETC-113 ALS Priority 1 for a fall, East 26 in Holland, at the bus stop. You're responding for a 44-year-old female. 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
0: I'm going to the St. James Manor, 2611 Pearl, Wagner to Burger, across the street. Unknown room number is coming in as a nurse pull station alarm.

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1: 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West 22nd Street from Liberty to Poplar, closed by the Streets Department.
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1: DC-106, you're responding VLS priority 2 for ill patient St. Martin's 1701 parade. 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
0: Westridge, 924, MP14, EMS response, ALS 1, Purfall, 9715 Asbury Road. Westridge, 924, MP14, EMS response, ALS 1, Purfall, 2715 Asbury.
2: 14.
0: Cross streets are going to be West Ridge Road and Village Street. You're responding for a 77-year-old female who fell yesterday and altered LOC today.

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0: 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Heritage Primary Care for an unconscious patient.
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0: 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The ambulance just pulled off lights and siren.
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3: Haven't heard anything, but stand by. I'll see if I can find something out.
4: Airfield out, Airport Police. There's an organ transplant. That's probably why that ambulance is there.
0: 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Thank you, Caleb.
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0: 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We're going to be eventually going to Hammett.
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Echo 1, ALS to rendezvous with 217 on Route 5 and route to Hammett. Echo 1, ALS to rendezvous with squad 217 and route to Hammett from the Colonial Motel 11329 East Lake Road.

0: 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Rendezvous with Squad 217. They're at the Colonial Motel, 11329 East Lake Road, Orchard Beach Road to Orchard Beach Park Road. We're across streets there. With a 52-year-old male with rectal pain, requesting a medic rendezvous on Route 5 and Route to Hema. And 217, you just let me know when you're transport.
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1: 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High-rise fire alarm, 21 West 9th Street, between Peach Street and State Street, East 9th Street.
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0: 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You're responding for a 65-year-old male. 1034.
4: 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Brick Road to the dead end of your cross street. Going for a 67-year-old male in pain and unable to move his legs.
5: 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For 21 West 9th, 2AO Towers.
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4: 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Going for a 93-year-old male, UTI, not alert.
7: 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General fire alarm, 5th floor.
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0: 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Nothing's going on here. We're going to make sure the system's reset.
1: I understand. Is there alarm company people on the scene?
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3: 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They don't understand why the alarm came through.
1: That's a good question.

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0: 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MPA EMS response, ALS-1 for difficulty breathing, Spring Hill Senior Living, 2323 Edinburgh Road.
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0: 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We're going to room 369 Alpha for 87-year-old female that's having short of breath.

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0: 300 MP18. I was just checking you guys' status. 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
1: It's going to be down to the two rigs for the day.
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0: 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Use the ambulance entrance. You're responding for an 87-year-old male. 1110. 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

0: 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Iroquois High School in the cafeteria, 4301 Main. Lawrence Park Echo 2 ALS 1 seizures. Iroquois High School, 4301 Main Street in the cafeteria.
1: Yeah, Echo 2's on the way.

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0: report of a young kid less than 10 years of age in the front of the terminal with a possible head injury, first aid type of call, maybe a Band-Aid or ice pack or something.
1: Copy.
0: I don't have any real other good information other than it was a mother with a child in front of the terminal that came from James.
1: Copy.

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0: 1, difficulty breathing, Conrad House 5436 East Lake Road, apartment 808.
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3: West Ridge, 924, MP-14, EMS response, ALS 1 for difficulty breathing, 2910, West 31st Street. West Ridge, 924, MP-14, ALS 1, difficulty breathing, 2910, West 31.
4: As we were coming out of the checkpoint, Chief, the car pulled away, but James said that there's these other people that might be with them. We're going to try to stop them and see what happens.
5: 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Copy.
0: Can we 924 in the road?
3: 924. Cross streets are going to be Angel Court and Legion Road. Your cop will be on the front porch. You're responding for a 35-year-old female. Difficulty breathing.
6: 267 in route.
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0: 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Going to apartment 808 for a 63-year-old female.
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1: 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ALS priority 1 for difficulty breathing. 441 East 13, you're responding for a 78-year-old female.
8: Erie County engineer responding. 441 East 13, difficulty breathing.
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0: 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You're responding for a 15-year-old female. I'm attempting to get a medic for you. 1131.
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0: Tammy, can you repeat that?
1: It's 427 back to an ALS rig.
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Responding for a 73-year-old female, sudden onset of head pain and bleeding from her eye.

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0: 427, go again.
1: County for 427. Is the CO coming from the hotel possibly?
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2: One nine, you responding.
0: So 427, the callers, or the patients can be one of the employees, was advised there was a CO leak there 6 days ago. I believe she's showing symptoms.
1: Copy, so no leak now then?
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1: Copy, was just making sure we didn't need our fire.
4: 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He was an 85-year-old male. 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
0: 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Deer Run Trail. As you cross street, you're going for an 85-year-old male. 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
7: Good.
0: 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I'm going to get a lift assist coming in on Bayberry.
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0: Perry Highway EMS, BLS Priority 2 for a lift assist, 7431 Bayberry. Perry Highway EMS, BLS 2 full lift assist, 7431 Bayberry.
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0: And there appears to be a strong smell of propane. We are having them evacuate the building. 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
2: 10-4.

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Propane leak. Go home to a hotel, 8035 Oliver Road. Perry Highway, engine to respond to the scene for a propane leak, 8035 Oliver Road.

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0: Again, an ALS 1 unresponsive on Cambridge Road. 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
1: I'm going to be a few minutes on Echo 2 because I'm doing med replacement.

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1: Ben. 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
0: You guys are going to be able to clear for a ALS 1 on Cambridge?
1: Well, 5 minutes. We're just cleaning back the ambulance.
0: I'll start out first responders in Echo 1.

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1: Engine 6. Light smoke investigation. 1250 Brown Avenue. Engine 6. Light smoke investigation. 1250 Brown Avenue. Between West 26th Street and West 25th Street.
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5: Echo 2 to Echo 1, we can be out of Hammett in about a minute. 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
2: 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Barry Highway, manpower needed at the scene. 7431 Bayberry.
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7: 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You'll be going to Finders Keepers. 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
0: Yeah, at 10-4, that's what I was checking to see if you wanted somebody else to respond up there with them.
4: Dispatch, this looks like a burn pit with a metal cover over the top.
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4: 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You might want to send a fire investigator down here to check this out.
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0: Copy 268, Preston Fuller gas leak. 923, manpower, Sisterberry Highway. 7431 Bayberry Street. 923 Manpower, Sisterberry Highway. For fall victim, 7431 Bayberry Street.
2: Preston Fuller for a gas leak in the trailer. Rolling Meadows 5321 Loomis, plot 125.

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0: 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You're going to Rolling Meadows, lot 125. I was called by the neighbors. There's a gas leak inside the trailer. Residents outside, they're having some breathing problems and vomiting from the gas, but she's demanding an ambulance not respond to the neighbor police when's needed.
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1: You're recounting, go ahead.
0: Hey, Chief, for Brown Avenue, were you headed up there, or was that something later you're handling? I'm just wondering how to leave you on the call or clear it out.
1: Erie County, I was taking care of something right now, but you can clear me off of that, and I'll just go up later.
0: Yeah, 4.

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1: 403, go.
0: Can we move this back one and can you start me another unit from Mill Creek Fire? Erie County Engine 8.
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0: Can you notify the mechanics our rig will not start up at Joanna Connell Elementary School?
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0: 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And you've got a gas leak inside the building somewhere, and 403's there requesting you for assistance. They're all operating on South Dispatch.
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0: Pigeonhole Houses, West 21st Street between Bower Lane and Woodrow Street is reopened. West 21st between Bower Lane and Woodrow Street is reopened. And West 22nd between Washington and Bower is closed. West 22nd between Washington and Bower is closed.
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3: I'm chasing velocity, and that shows up unannounced looking for me. 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
0: 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It's Old French, about 200 yards south of Old French.
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0: 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An 89-year-old male. 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

Pensional houses. East 27th closed from Pennsylvania Avenue to East Avenue. We're kind of left. East 27th closed from Pennsylvania to East Avenue. We're kind of left.

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0: 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Corey with the Mercury, ALS-1, difficulty breathing, 115 Fifth Avenue.
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0: Oh boy. Look at this one going out from Hangar 20. That's a Droper's plane, first time up in the air in like 2 years.
1: I'll make sure to stay far away.
0: 10-4. I'm surprised you dragged it over there. Wow.

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1: Well, maybe they should put the trucks on standby, though.

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2: 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Fall victim not alert, 819 West 8th Street. Engine 11. Fall victim not alert, 819 West 8th Street, between Liberty Street and Plum Street.
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0: Crescent Fuller for a gas leak, 22 Poplar.
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1: 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Villa Maria Apartments, apartment 213. 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

0: County, did they give you an apartment or anything? Because this is definitely an apartment.
1: Caller was outside, a passerby. It looked like could smell it. I believe it was coming from somewhere inside the building. She was supposedly going to be waiting outside for you.
0: All right, yeah, there's many people outstanding, so we'll check it out.
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0: 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We are trying to get the landlord here. Currently, there is nobody at the residence, so we're going to try and get entry from the landlord.
1: Copy. Do you need NFG there?
0: Not yet. I have nothing from the exterior.
1: Copy, sir.

0: 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Edinburgh with Medic 2 EMS ALS 1 unresponsive overdose, the Edinburgh Manor 419 Waterford. Daisy Drive, room D51, bed 1.
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0: 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Route 62, Dundon Road to your cross street. Going to Daisy Drive, room D51, head 1. 74-year-old male, unresponsive overdose. They believe overdose accidental.
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0: Echo 1, 3672 Dogleg, Mulligan Court to Harbor Ridge Trail, your Crow Streets. You responded for a 70-year-old male. Abdominal pain.
1: 387's on the way. Copy info.
0: Copy, 387. Yeah, 387. Sounds like it's an accidental overdose. Let me know if you need the PD there.
1: 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We'll advise.

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1: DC 110, you're responding. ALS priority 1 for an ill patient. Octopharma Plasma, 1700 Peach. You're responding for a 19-year-old female. In and out of consciousness. 1434.
2: MP14, ALS priority 2, ill patient. 3434 West 26th Street, Lot 2. MP14, EMS. ALS priority 2, ill patient. 3434 West 26th, Lot 2.
3: Watching.
2: 3434 West 26th between Wellington Road and Ludlam Ave on a lot 2 for a 64-year-old male ill patient.
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2: 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While looking court to Harbor Ridge Trail, you're responding for a 70-year-old male abdominal pain.
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1: Tower 2, you're responding. 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
1: Engine 12, you're responding. Cross street through Sassafras and Myrtle Street. Female locked out of her house, 1-year-old child in the house.
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0: Hello, let's take a call from Rich Perry, MSP, Los Perry, one for hemorrhage, 353 East 24th. Hello, squad to assist Emerge Perry, MSP, Los one hemorrhage, 353 East 24, the first floor.
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2: 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You're responding for a 29-year-old male. I'm attempting to get a medic for you, 1459.

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0: Yeah, I'll get him.
2: Copy that, heading to the VA.
0: Now, are you here all night? I'm here till 11, and yeah, Dan took off. Okay, copy. Yeah, let me check on that. I'll get right back to you.
3: Copy that. Thanks.

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ALS Priority 1 for heart problems, 1216 East 8, apartment 1. You're responding for a 66-year-old female, 1515.

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3: 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Here, guys, 707 is out of tank. 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
0: Are we expecting any construction vehicles today? Because it's either gate 7 or gate 8 unlocked right now, but someone is sitting at it.
4: Yeah, there should be a white truck at 7. He'll walk it up when he leaves.
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3: 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Patient walked through the front door. 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
4: 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He has no medical complaints. He just took his wife's load out. We're going to be clear in just a minute.
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Apartment G for a 56-year-old male, allergic reaction. McCain 407 is going to be there, transportable. Go ahead of you.

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0: 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Edinburgh, first respond for McCain, EMS ALS 1, allergic reaction. 101 Dundon Road, apartment G.
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0: Lake City First Response, West County 112 EMS PLS 2, fall victim 1150 Cherry Street. Lake City, West County 112 EMS PLS 2, fall victim outside of 1150 Cherry Street, apartment number 2.
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2: 112 responding.
0: 112, outside of apartment number 2 at 1150 Cherry, Westlake Road to Loomis Lane. 64-year-old female fell out of a wheelchair, possible shoulder injury.

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EC-103 responding, ALS priority 1 for a seizure, Ferry Square, 605 State, the northwest side nearest to Country Fair. They're responding for a 38-year-old female, 1607.

0: 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Commercial fire alarm. 1803 East Lake Road. 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Engine 13. Power 2. DC 321. Operations on TAC 1. Commercial fire alarm. 1803 East Lake Road. Between Downing Avenue and Bacon Street.
1: County 922 is clear of this call. Do you want us heading up?
2: County 922 clear. Yeah, if you want to head towards Station 36, that'd be good.
1: Copy 922 will be en route to 36.

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2: 321, we just got an update from the alarm company requesting to cancel the false alarm.
0: 321, copy. I'm Engine A, go ahead and confirm it. 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

0: Gerard, Willis County 111 EMS, BLS 1 fall victim, MSCOVE 306 Shenango. Gerard, first respond, Willis County 111 EMS, BLS 1 fall, 306 Shenango, MSCOVE.
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1: 601. 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PSP was notified.
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0: 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You're going for a 66-year-old female with weakness.
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0: 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All operations East Fire Attack 1. Who's that, bro?
1: 601's out.
0: 210. It's coming in as a general fire alarm. Side Hill, due to South Washington, your cross streets.
2: 601 on scene.
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0: One 47 on the scene, Union City EMS, PLS 2 for no patient. 16841 Old Valley Road. 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

0: 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We're having an EMS call at the New York Lunch on East Avenue. I'll get you the address here in a second if you can dispatch emergency care.
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0: 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They're going to meet PSP and leave. They'll advise when they leave.
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1: West County 116, 115 for ALS, EMS, ALS, Priority 1, chest pain, Manchester Common, 6351 Westlake Road. 116, 115 for ALS, EMS, ALS, 1, chest pain, 6351 Westlake Road, Manchester Common, Sandpiper, unit room number 6.
0: 116.
1: Copy, 116, going for a 72-year-old male with chest pain. 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

0: Fairfield Brookside EMS, PLS 1, fall victim, Barnabas Corps, 5456 East Lake Road.
1: 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Natural gas leak in a single residential, 1202 West 33rd Street. Engine 12. Natural gas leak in a single residential, 1202 West 33rd Street, between Elmwood Avenue and Raspberry Street.
0: Fairfield Brookside EMS, PLS 1 fall, Barnabas Court, 5456 East Lake Road.
1: Engine 6. Outside fire illegal burning, 667 West 26th Street. Engine 6. Outside fire illegal burning, 667 West 26th Street, between Poplar Street and Poplar Street.
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1: Copy 26. Barnabas Court, unknown if it's inside, outside, north or south, what room. 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

0: County for 260, just to confirm, you did not get a call back from either of the facilities, right?
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0: 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Tanny, we're going to be 10-4 with the board. You can pick up Brookside with our thanks. Like I said, we're still trying to locate the patient.
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0: Danny, we're going to be 10-4 with the board. You can pick up Brookside with her. 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
1: 548. 23 transporting to Hammett. 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

120, you're responding. BLS priority 2 for chest pain. 324 West 9. Apartment 1. Use the back door. You're responding for a 33 year old female, 1810.

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0: 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ALS priority 1 for an ill patient. Country's there. 1449, West 8. You're responding for a 31-year-old male. 1814.
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1: Edinburgh, electrical hazard. Edinburgh, electrical hazard, Old State Road, Lay Road, just west of the intersection. Edinburgh, electrical hazard, Old State Road, Lay Road, just west of the intersection.
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0: Engine 13-0321 known problem, 2533 East 32nd Street. Engine 13-0321 known problem, 2533 East 32nd Street, between East 33rd Street and Bird Drive.

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1: Engine 13, East 33rd and Bird Drive, whatever your cross is, you're responding for a 63-year-old, unknown gender, no contact, no alarm. We're unable to make contact with the patient, ECI has no units, please advise the message required.
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0: 398 Gold State Road, Lay Road, just west of the intersection. Caller reports wires down across the road. No arcing or sparking. Kind of like has been notified.
1: Thanks, Happy.

0: Beecher County. Ross. We're going to be off air for the night. Have a good night.
1: WEQ off the air for the night. Have a good night.

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2: Okay, we're on our way up Lay Road now. We'll be there shortly. Dispatch 13, this was set off accidentally. 13's in service.
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Questionable first respond, request for the transportable EMS response, BLS priority 1 for an assault, 3525 Edison Avenue. Questionable first respond, request for the transportable EMS response, BLS priority 1 for an assault, 3525 Edison Avenue.

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0: 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EMS response, BLS 1 for an assault, 3525 Edison Avenue.
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0: 7112 EMS response. ALS priority 1 for an ill patient, Fairview Manor, 900 Manchester Road. 7112 EMS response. ALS priority 1 for an ill patient, Fairview Manor, 900 Manchester Road, Unit A, Room 8.
1: 112. 112.
0: County 112, Fairview Manor, 900 Manchester Road, Hill Valley Lane and Downhill Drive area crosses, Unit A, Room 8. Have a 82-year-old male with a infection, altered.
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1: 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Area crosses 91-year-old female fall victim. They're head on the table.

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0: 922 MP27, EMS response, BLS Priority 1 for a hemorrhage, 4601 Glenwood Park Avenue, Glenwood Towers, Apartment 204. 922 MP27, EMS response, BLS Priority 1 for a hemorrhage, 4601 Glenwood Park Avenue, Glenwood Towers, Apartment 204. 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

0: 7-14-4601 Glenwood Park Avenue, Glenwood Towers, Glen Drive to West 41st Street across streets. Apartment 204, patient will meet you downstairs. It's a 59-year-old female. Good morning.
1: 922 is in row.
0: 922, you copy the info.
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Traumatic injury, 2020 Cottage Avenue. Engine 13. Traumatic injury, 2020 Cottage Avenue. Between East 21st Street and Dead End.

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You're going to Apartment Alpha. 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

124 responding, AOS priority 1 for no patient. 607-118, the speed check. Terry Street, Poplar Street, Cross Street, responding for a 38-year-old female. 1946.